0: Before you go, there's something I want you to have.
1: Oh, it's beautiful. But wait a minute, isn't this?
0: Yeah, yes it is.
1: But I thought the old lady dropped it into the ocean in the air.

doesn't always wait for the perfect moment. Sometimes it finds you when you least expect it. But every great love faces a choice. When the world threatens to pull them apart,